0: put up a page. 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I open up a vein and let a river run through it. You call it music. That's close enough.
1: 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I want to till my voice is hoarse. 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

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The only thing left to do was go dummy. Hit the mall, looking way funny, like the Michelin man, pants in the tummy. Three fits on, trying to switch them out. Beeping out security so I can ditch them out.

manners. He's a sportsman and a shepherd. He's a lazy bastard living in a suit. But he does say what I tell him, even though it isn't welcome. He just doesn't have the freedom to refuse. He will speak these words of wisdom like a sage, a man of vision, though he knows he's really nothing but the brief elaboration of a tube. Going home.

He once read a love song, an anthem of forgiving, a manual for living with defeat. A cry above the suffering, a sacrifice recovering, but that isn't what I need him to complete. I want him to be certain that he doesn't have a burden, that he doesn't need a vision, that he only has permission to do my instant bidding, which is to say, oh.

I love to speak with Leonard. He's a sportsman and a shepherd. He's a lazy bastard living

0: ain't gonna be too many suckers, and furthermore, I think you better check your mitts.
1: Jay, come on, baby, let's cut this place loose.
2: Man, chump, you better get the fuck out of here and take your bitches with you, especially Ugg Mug here.
3: Come on, chump.
2: Yeah, come on.

0: 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Yeah.
1: I was thinking that she's from Chicago. I'm from Chicago. I could have been.
0: Yeah.
1: First lady. First Negro.
0: Okay.

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I love Michelle Obama. I think she's just so classy and just such a lady. I was actually thinking this. She's from Chicago. I'm from Chicago. I could have been a first lady. But they would have done that background check. And I ain't no lady.

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0: As tonight is again broken by...

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2: Swam a brook. 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
1: What did I say?
0: Hull. It's Hull. As in Hulls. What? Andy Warhol. Andy Warhol. Like Hull. Are you ready?
1: Yeah.
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I wish it is as black as Malevich Square, the cold furnace in which we stare. A high pitch on the future scale. It is a starless winter night's tale. It suits you well. 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It is that black. I wish this would be yours.

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As you rest your new face, your options.

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explanation. All the shit, things we do, seem to bring me confusion.